Blake Shelton spending another week at number 26 with Let Him In Anyway. Such a beautiful song. And now we're going to head south down I-35 from the Oklahoma legend down to see a Texas legend in the making, the pride of Stephenville, Texas. Here's Hudson Westbrook, number 25 with Painted You Pretty.

These aren't just songs with numbers. They're stories waiting to be told. And thank you for continuing this ride with me. We're at number 21 with Jelly Roll and Hands Up.

Zach Top advances one to number 13 with South of Sanity. And you got Fitz playing all the hits on the country top 40, getting so close to the top 10. And number 12, Lauren Elena, along with Chase Matthew with All My Exes. I know.

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2: 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But some dispute that claim on this day, August 16th.
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2: Gustav Whitehead was a Bavarian engineer who came to the U.S. as a young man. He built gliders and other flying machines. And there is controversy about his Machine 21. It looked like a giant kite, but it had a small motor attached to it. A man could be harnessed in around the base of the wings. He would take off by running in the direction of the wind. The landing was difficult, using feet to bring the contraption to a stop. Machine 21 was tested on the coast of Connecticut, and history isn't clear on whether the motor was used or if it even got off the ground. That was 2 years before the Wright brothers at Kitty Hawk. So why are they considered first in flight? Because they invited newspapers and a photographer for their test run. The only news report of Whitehead's flying machine, tested on this day, August 16, 1901, was a secondhand report with no photographs. And on this day, remember the value of good public relations. I'm Chris Conley.

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That's Hardy, Morgan Wallen, Eric Church, and Tim McGraw there with MacArthur. 101.9 WDEZ. I would pay good money to see all four of them perform that live. How amazing would that be? Here's Carly Pearson Lee Bryce with Hope You're Happy Now on WDEZ.

That's Hardy and his crew there with MacArthur, 101.9 WDEZ. He is such a talented songwriter, seriously. I mean, he was one of the most sought-after hit makers in Tennessee before he was a singer. He wrote songs for, you know, Morgan Wallen, Blake Shelton, Chris Lane, Thomas Rhett, and more. Here's Ella Langley with Choosing Texas on WDEZ. Just

Riley Green, Think As You Drunk, 101.9 WDEZ. I did finally just watch the music video for that, and it is hilarious, especially his dog as the bartender. You gotta watch it. Here's Jordan Davis now with Next Thing You Know on WDEZ. Sweet.

Zach John King with Get to Drinkin', 101.9 WDEZ. Are you one of them girls that just, honestly, you just can't decide which ice cream flavor you want? Because that was me yesterday. I went with the brownie swirl. It was so good. Here's Lee Bryce on WDEZ. Are you one of them

One song, one second, $1,000. Sign up now at WDEZ.com for your chance to win $1,000 from Mole Casino Lodge and Event Center and 101.9 WDEZ.